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0: Let's get a few facts straight, shall we?
1: 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And I hope I see you real soon.

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Rolling forward, looking for motion. Shine too bright, big mush. I move like a photon. Shine

I want double the dough. More love, more money and clothes. Less peak, more honeys at shows. Bigs, I get funny with those. I want double the dough. More love, more money and clothes. Less peak, more honeys at shows. Bigs, I get funny with those. I'm on some hazmat love.

I'm gonna go to the hospital.

Hello everyone, welcome to A Sing A Sing. 1 year passed by and I'm quite happy to share this journey alongside Call Shop Radio Leipzig. During this year, a lot of sound research and exploration on the ambience was done and a lot of mixes were out, collaborating across Germany and outside. It's been a year of guest mixes, collaborations across Europe, and research of amazing sounds and sharing with you what music can bring to your ears, either in a lovely morning or a late afternoon. With that, tonight we have Esposito, Enzo, a really good friend of mine here in Nuremberg, a son of Naples, a long life clubber and a devoted explorer of sound. From vibrant streets of his hometown to the clubs of Germany, where he now craves his own creative space. Esposito carries with him the rhythms that shaped him and the art that fuels his spirit. For this mix tonight, he prepared us a journey through a new and old sounds, his own reference from his own city. Hits, hats, kicks and claps between the French banlieues and the metropolitan suburbs, between dark sounds, driving funk bass and dub structures, a profound and involving journey, never losing sight of the gold to make people dance. And with that, my friends, after 1 year of a Sing Sing, I present you another guest mix. Enjoy and see you next month.

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1: Check. 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

0: mind your rules. 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
1: -72 degrees and sunny. 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

0: guy right there, Conway. He's got something. So, and I'm like, yo, that guy right there, Conway. He's got something.
1: It's like a Picasso, Dolly type fluidity with the coke rap ethos. You know what I'm saying? It's almost anachronistic because it's like almost out of time, but it's so present. And then it's a, you know, and it's like, I guess what makes it feel like it's coke rap from a different dimension is because it's New York, but it's Buffalo.
0: He talks the talk, and then everything extra that's added on to him, like the fact that he was shot, and it makes him rhyme a certain way, it makes it the way he slur, like everything about his delivery made me keep wanna make me wanna keep paying attention to him.
2: To be honest, it was Prodigy who told me don't waste my talent. Bro gave me that confidence I needed. When he passed away, that really fucked me up. 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And that ain't happening.

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You don't wanna see me with the hitters. My name came up a lot of sounds, more when I was not around.

Black power.

Mad on Jazz. 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

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Just notice, without judgment. 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Perhaps you don't feel anything at all. That is okay. Just allow yourself to feel the sensation of not feeling anything. When you're ready, allow your feet to dissolve in your mind's eye. And move your attention up to your ankles, calves, knees, and thighs. Observe the sensations you're experiencing throughout your legs. Breathe into and breathe out of the legs. If your mind begins to wander during this exercise, gently notice this without judgment and bring your mind back to noticing the sensations in your legs. Observe how all sensations rise and fall, shift and change, moment to moment. Notice how no sensation is permanent. Just observe and allow the sensations to be in the moment, just as they are. Breathe into and out from the legs. On the next out-breath, allow the legs to dissolve in your mind and move to the sensation in your lower back and pelvis, softening and releasing as you breathe in and out. Slowly move your attention up to your mid-back and upper back. Become curious about the sensations here. With each out-breath, you may let go of tension you are carrying. And then, very gently, shift your focus to the chest and heart region and just notice your heartbeat. Observe how the chest rises during the inhale and how the chest falls during the exhale. Let go of any judgment that may arise. On the next out-breath, shift the focus to your hands and fingertips. See if you can channel your breathing into and out of this area, as if you are breathing into and out from your hands. If your mind wanders, gently bring it back to the sensations in your hands. And then, on the next out-breath, shift the focus and bring your awareness up into your arms. Observe the sensations or lack of sensations that may be occurring there. As you exhale, you may experience the arms soften and release tension. Continue to breathe and shift focus to the neck, shoulder, and throat region. Be with the sensations here. You may notice the shoulders moving along with the breath. As you breathe, you may feel tension rolling off your shoulders. On the next out-breath, shift your focus and direct your attention to the head and face.

Neste mundo, nem próximo.

Video.

Down, down, down, down, down, down, down, down, down, down, down, down, down, down, down, down, down, down, down, down, down, down, down, down, down, down, down, down, down, down, down, down, down, down, down, down, down, down, down, down, down, down, down, down, down, down, down, down, down, down, down, down, down, down, down, down, down, down, down, down, down, down, down, down, down, down, down, down, down, down, down, down, down, down, down, down, down, down, down, down, down, down, down, down, down, down, down, down, down, down, down, down, down, down, down, down, down, down, down, down, down, down, down, down, down, down, down, down, down, down, down, down, down, down, down, down, down, down, down, down, down, down, down, down, down, down, down, down, down, down, down, down, down, down, down, down, down, down, down, down, down, down, down, down, down, down, down, down, down, down, down, down, down, down, down, down, down, down, down, down, down, down, down, down, down, down, down, down, down, down, down, down, down, down, down, down, down, down, down, down, down, down, down, down, down, down, down, down, down

after that is belched again. The air in the mouth is pressed with the tongue and the cheek muscles into the esophagus. Now they have found that the motion that is necessary for the air pressing mostly agrees with the explosive consonants B, T, and K. When we want to belch, we use these consonants B, T, and K in combination with the vowels A, A, and O. For instance, ba, bi, bo, ta, ti, to. We just used to say these nonsense syllables till a sound is heard. To learn belching is for every patient one of the most difficult problems. But when after much effort we have succeeded in saying pa, for instance, then we are already rather quickly able to say all kinds of simple words like base, buck, party, pipe, table, take, talk, key, kind, kitchen, and key. When we have obtained a certain fluency with these simple words, we go to a play ourselves to difficult consonants like S and F. Sometimes

how to listen. By using English, I have let out many violent spirits. Words that I trusted would in English fling themselves against the wall. More often than not, I chose not to speak it. Like a redirected ray, the immigrant mind turns inward as if an enormous mirror comes down the moment you arrive. It drops like a giant rodent trap and forever divides time. In this way, you cannot lose what you had. You live forever within it, and through its walls you see everything beyond. As the words fell before me in a motion much like dominoes falling, and the picture that English painted became larger and larger and larger, I realized there was a mania to it, that I needed to be very careful with the people who may be suffering due to the very same thing that will one day cause the language to collapse. Even in my thoughts, I must be vigilant about the words I'm using. People are visibly lying to themselves and each other. So I see that no one really tells the story of English. When it is released from the belly of the squid and it blinds you in the water, you have to give it to English and its unctuous dark wealth. You step onto it and it is like a rope bridge with the fog so thick that there is no top or bottom, beginning or end. And you coax yourself on, thinking at some point you may reach the other side. That is this language, whose shape is still morphing, becoming at once more beautiful in its own eyes and more horrifying. At some point it will collapse, but right now English is the host of something people are just learning to fear. But I can see that violence has rolled down these hills like the morning dew. I can see that there is a reversal coming. I have come because it is my job to announce it.

0: Hey, Ty.
1: Yeah.
0: You been digging that jive that so-called Top Cat's been putting down?
1: Yeah, man. He's supposed to be real tough.
0: Well, we had a showdown at the Uptown last week, and he ain't saying nothing, Jim.
1: But
0: when he went into his showdown routine, I hit him with a funky eight corners, and that nobody never seen like this.
1: Woo!
0: Nah, smell it, Willie. He's so mean.
1: He's smelling, Willie. Tell me, Willie, I heard the funky four corners, but I ain't never heard of no funky eight corners, man. How you doing?
0: Well, you funky two to the front, two to the back, two to the left, two to the right, and then, man, you go for yourself like this.
1: Ooh,
0: yeah, he's so mean.
1: Hey, Willie, when the last time you seen Missy?
0: Missy who?
1: Mississippi.
0: Why didn't you catch that bus?
1: What bus?
0: The bus that ran over your face. I heard Leroy Castro's peddling bananas now.
1: Leroy Castro's peddling what?
0: Bananas.
1: From who?
0: Your mom. Hey, Ty.
1: Yeah.
0: Getting mighty funky up here.
1: Must be you, it ain't me.
0: Who me?
1: Yeah, you.
0: No, must be you.
1: Well, I tell you what, we both gonna take a bath and...
0: No.

0: time I took a bath, I like to drown, G. Well, that's better than me. The last time I took a bath, I got rusted, almost lost a toe. Hey, Willie.
1: Yeah, Tom.
0: Did you hear about the sophisticated sissy that was sitting on the park bench rubbing on the little boy's leg?
1: No, tell me about it.
0: Well, the young dude said to the sissy, if you don't stop, I'm going to take my umbrella and rub it up your cake. And guess what the sissy said?
1: Let him say.
0: Promises, promises, promises.
1: Yeah, wait.
0: You sound good ass.
2: Supreme, gonna let you know what we be drinking on with the team, you know.
3: This funky little groovy,
2: whoa,
3: the other side of
2: they go to flutes.

0: make a look go crazy.
1: Let your man say something.
2: That's fine.
1: Yeah, no.

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I see age. I see what love can bring. I see that all is not to laugh, nor is it all to cry. I see that life is what it is, and I will not say goodbye. There are those who live and learn. Others only live. There are those that sit around, and some can only give. Some wear suits, some wear beads, and some will never know that deep inside is where it's at, and we should let it show.

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2: That's what I'm here.

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Remain undisturbed by all accepted impression. Free thyself from anything that could be foreign to thy being, and direct thy conscience toward the solitary view by which thou bearest a beast in thine soul, as an object from which thine eyes never wander. Complete isolation of soul brooks no imitation of creatures, no self-humiliation nor self-elevation. It strives to be neither below or above, wanting only to rest in itself, reaching neither toward love nor toward suffering. It does not consider its equality or inequality with other beings. It wants neither to be the one nor the other. It wants only to be